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2: Some things in life are bad. They can really make you mad. Other things just make you swear and curse. 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

0: 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Don't worry. It will soon pass, whatever it is. Don't worry, be happy.
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his mama cries. 'Cause if there's one thing she don't need, it's another hungry mouth to feed in the ghetto. People, don't you understand? A child needs a helping hand. He'll grow to be an angry young man someday.

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So he starts to roam the streets at night, and he learns how to steal, and he learns how to fight.